0: gotta be. 2:31.
1: Like from out of a dream. And in this dream, there was a major diva in the wings, waiting for me. Oh yes, she will appear out of somewhere.

darkest hour and my deepest despair. Will you still care? Will you be there in my trials and my tribulations, through our doubts and frustrations, in my violence, in my turbulence?

0: and my sorrow in the promise of another tomorrow. I'll never let you part, for you're always in my heart.
1: Você está ouvindo a Rádio 7 News, de Sete Lagoas para o mundo. www.7news.net.br